0: The River, we're Brant and Sherry.
1: Everybody wants to be a good person. They really do. Deep down, they in on their own terms, usually. But they still want to be thought of as a good person. Like, look at what I did here. Look at this good religious thing I did. Or look at my carbon offsets. Or look at how I bought these shoes and a child gets shoes. If I buy, like, there's all these different things. We like that very, very much. What I am stunned by with Jesus is that he looks past all of those attempts and sees who we really are and still thinks you and I are worth dying for. Like, he sees through all of that stuff, all the posing, all the virtue signaling, all the hypocrisy, all the ways we fool ourselves, the self-deceptions and stuff, and he looks through it in a way we can't even, and still thinks we're infinitely valuable. That's amazing. Oh!

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1: My name is Brant, and we... Oh, hey, on a second. Just been handed breaking animal news.
2: Okay.
3: What's wrong?
2: Oh. I don't understand what's going on. Are you emotional?
3: I might need you to read this.
2: Are you emotional? What's going on?
3: Do you mind if I hand you the story? Can you read it?
2: All right. The sniff shows me that I have to. Okay.
3: Can you give the update?
2: The headline?
3: This is the actual story, isn't it?
2: Cat hugs. Oh, my goodness. Cat hugs and kisses his human when he plays accordion just for him. You want me to read?
3: Yeah.
2: An adorable ginger kitten gives his human snuggles and kisses while he plays the accordion just for him. It's the sweetest thing.
3: That's,
2: okay,
3: there
2: you go. Alrighty.
3: That's actual stuff that's going
2: okay.
3: on.
2: Okay.
3: There's a little cat.
2: My goodness, this has really rung an emotional bell for you, hasn't it?
3: As an accordion guy.
2: I know.
3: Who's, frankly, often ostracized.
2: Okay. At least you know a cat cares.
3: At least I know a cat cares.
4: 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General Washington crossing the Delaware.
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17: Overnight will be in the mid-70s, hot and humid on Independence Day. We will have some sunshine, but afternoon showers and thunderstorms look pretty likely. We'll be in the low 90s. More rain and thunderstorms on Sunday, upper 80s. I'm meteorologist Steve Hamilton on Uplifting and Encouraging the River.
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1: or you'd like to tell your to-do list to take a hike,
0: the songs and stories on the river can keep you encouraged to accomplish your goals and make it a great Ohio weekend.

0: It's Brant and Sherry on the river.
1: Just sharing this. I don't know where this is going. I realize this can be something that's a little bit tricky to talk about, but it says here that women don't like it when other women talk about how overweight they are. They don't want to hear it.
0: They don't want to hear it, like, from their friends?
1: From friends. They don't want to keep going on about it.
0: Hmm.
1: Okay. Researchers at Notre Dame University found that women who constantly criticize themselves about their eating or exercise habits are less liked than women who might also be overweight but are just comfy with it. I don't want to hear you talking about it.
0: Yeah, I can see that, I guess. I don't know. I
1: think probably, I don't know either, but I do remember that guy. I told you that story about there's a guy who's got the same nystagmus problem I have.
0: Mm-hmm.
1: So my eyes move back and forth. My head moves, like, I don't think that much about it. Like, there are times I forget about it. But when I was around him, he was talking about it constantly.
0: Mm-hmm.
1: And I really didn't like that.
0: Okay.
1: Then I felt more aware of my own issues.
0: Maybe that's
1: part of it. If somebody's sharing, oh, I'm so this and that. Like, I'm the same weight. So if you're going to go on.
0: Well, I was thinking more of there's something specifically you can do about the weight thing.
1: Yeah.
0: If you're not going to do anything, let's both have a piece of cheesecake and drop it.
1: Exactly. If you're saying it's in between donuts, we don't know what to say. So you're leaving us. Other than that, we love you. And we don't really think about it that much.
0: Yeah.
1: Just not think about it.

0: God loves telling stories, and you know, there's a Bible full of history of the ways that God showed up for his people, you know, just in the nick of time. He shows up and does miracles. He does the unthinkable. And you know, there's so many instances in my life where I can look back and say he really has never ever failed me. And it's funny because when you get in a situation and it's not looking so good, it's so easy for us to freak out and just say, God, where are you? Have you forgotten about me? This song, Ain't No Way, is just all about that declaration. There's no way you're going to let me down. You've been there for me time and time again. As I look back over my life, there's not one time that you failed me, and you're going to show up for me now.
1: The story that made the song

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1: Let's pray for 250 more years of strength
0: and freedom
1: and inspiration.
0: Happy Independence Day weekend. The River.

0: It's Brant and Sherry on the river.
1: We were talking about resentment and why it's so sweet. It's weird because we know it's poisonous. It'll kill you.
0: And I don't think people, even people who battle resentment, I don't think they would say that it's sweet.
1: Ah.
0: But it is, right?
1: I think it is. And it's sweet in the sense, like, I'm trying to think of an example. Like saying, I told you so.
0: Uh-huh.
1: For example, there's a little sweetness there.
0: Mm-hmm.
1: I was right.
0: Mm-hmm.
1: You were wrong.
0: Mm.
1: We love that. There's something inside us that is so designed, just like taste receptors, I guess, mm-hmm. like where there's receptors that are just waiting for somebody to be wrong and us to be right.
0: Mm-hmm.
1: Because we want to lift ourselves up, mm-hmm. to feel secure and significant, mm-hmm. and important, mm-hmm. and right. It's self-righteousness. But mm-hmm. there is a sweetness there. And to couple that with you were wrong, mm-hmm. being able to say that, I saw someone writing about it and said it's like that savory sweet thing. Now you got both flavors going on.
0: Yeah.
1: We love that. Not only am I right, you're wrong.
0: You're wrong.
1: You got both of them.
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0: the river. We're Brant and Sherry.
1: There's this awesome friend of mine who went through a traumatic brain injury as an adult, and we were talking about God and stuff, and he's like, yeah, I believed in God before this happened. And it's a struggle for him sometimes to talk. But he's like, after the brain injury, I decided, wait, God was supposed to be my protector. That's what they told me in my religion. And where's the protection? And I totally get it. And I think for a lot of people, that's really the deal. It's like, it's heartbreaking. They thought God would protect them from tragedy. We talked about this a little bit. And I was like, yeah, even in the religion you're from, there's a book called Job. And it's all about this. And basically the upshot is that there was a reason, but Job didn't know what it was. And I said, I have to do this because that is a classic question. Well, if God's all loving and he's all powerful, why does this happen? Like, just because I don't know the answer doesn't mean the answer doesn't exist. I have to be humble about that. Like, is it possible that there are things, there are reasons, there are maybe even beautiful reasons that we're not aware of, and we don't need to be angry anymore about it? I wasn't telling him you need to drop all your objections right now. I'm just kind of like, want to throw that humility idea out there that some things we just don't know.

0: The rocket's red glare illuminated an idea.
1: And 250 years later, America still stands as one nation under God.
0: Welcome to Independence Day weekend, The River. Looking up.

0: more Brant and Sherry on Uplifting and Encouraging the River.
1: Welcome to the program. I am an actually guy, all right? I'm proud of it. I'm the guy who puts his index finger in the air and says, actually, and then gives people helpful information that corrects them and sends them the right direction.
0: Everybody loves that guy.
1: I love it.
0: Yeah, you do.
1: I do. Actually. I invite it. People call in. They correct me. I'm like, thank you. I appreciate it. Like these guys.
2: My name is Will. I am a fan of the show. It grew on me slowly. One thing I have to say, I've noticed, Brant, you're probably not a big sports fan. The NBA commissioner, Adam Silver, not Nate Silver. Mm. His name is Adam Silver.
1: Yep.
2: Great show.
1: Thank you.
2: Thanks.
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1: I can tell you, what's
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1: so hard
0: that?
1: About being corrected? I like it.
0: I think that there's a lot.
1: Bring it on. Love it. Love it. 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
10: River Weather. Showers overnight will be in the mid-70s, hot and humid on Independence Day. We will have some sunshine, but afternoon showers and thunderstorms look pretty likely. We'll be in the low 90s. More rain and thunderstorms on Sunday, upper 80s. I'm meteorologist Steve Hamilton on Uplifting and Encouraging the River.
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1: And this is the story that made the song.
2: What's up, y'all? It's your boy, Bay Turner, and I would love to share a little bit about the heart behind my song, Somebody's Praying. Somebody's praying, praying, praying, praying for me. Y'all, I wrote this song when I was at total war with myself. I was stuck in patterns that I couldn't break, and I couldn't outrun this almost dark night of the soul. And I got up one morning to write a song, and this simple image came to my mind. It was my mom on her hands and knees. The Lord was showing me that she was interceding for me. And I realized in the moment, I wasn't still standing because I was strong or capable enough or good enough. I was still standing because someone else kept praying when I stopped. So I wrote this song for the moment that you realize that you've been held up the whole time because of someone else's prayers. You were carried without ever earning it. You were loved without ever deserving it.
1: The story that made the song.
0: On the river.
3: Should have been long gone now, yeah. Shouldn't be living.

0: prayer.
1: It's Brant and Sherry on the river.
2: This is so nice. I got this very, very flattering email from an agency looking to have their client interviewed by me.
1: Oh, okay.
2: Yeah.
1: Now, sometimes they just kind of throw those out there, but yeah. This was specific.
2: This was to my email.
1: Okay.
2: And it's a star that wants to be interviewed.
1: Okay.
2: A book coming out.
1: Okay, sure.
2: And they started the email. This is all caps.
1: Oh, that's to like exclamation.
2: Yeah. Mm-hmm. It says, because they wanted me to do the interview.
1: Of course.
2: It says, hello, name. What's up? Hope you are doing well. Been a while. Curious if you wanted to interview. And then they put the star. Celebrity.
1: Yeah, yeah.
2: Name, let me know. I think you'd be great on your show. Have a great day, name.
1: Well, it certainly has been a while, hasn't it?
2: It has been a while, apparently. Thank you.
1: Can you really say that?
2: Yeah, it really does. And they hope I've been doing well.
1: That's
2: been a
1: sweet.
2: While. And they think you'd be a great fit on the name show.
1: I tend to agree.

0: Colors burst in the sky.
1: And gratitude burst in America's heart.
0: 250 years strong can do that. Happy 4th of July weekend.
1: Uplifting and encouraging. The River,

0: it's Brant and Sherry on the river.
1: Perhaps you've noticed. I bet you have. People are really, really, really, really anxious. Extremely. I mean, anybody who studies this, like, anxiety is way up. It's not shocking. It really is. I mean, just imagine, like, you're in a strange city, and you're walking around, and then your phone goes dead, and you don't have directions. Mm-hmm. Doesn't your anxiety level go up? Mm-hmm. Where am I? Where am I going? What's the point of this? Mm-hmm. Who do I talk to? What am I doing? Imagine having no compass, no map, not even knowing what a good life is supposed to be, not knowing how to be a success, whatever that is.
0: Not knowing why you're here.
1: Why I'm here.
0: Yeah.
1: What the point is, which way's up, which way's down. Like, that's where we are. Even basic things, like we suddenly don't know anything. it would make you anxious.
0: Well, that's the issue with autonomy, right? I got this. I'll totally. Take care of everything. And then it's like, wait, where am I? What am I doing? What?
1: Yes, I've heard it called radical individual expressionism or radical individualism. Mm-hmm. It's like, it's all left. Well, there's no map. Mm-hmm. So you would expect that. Mm-hmm. And I'm not saying that to be like, oh, I'll give you the map. I know everything. I'm not saying I know everything, but I do know that security comes from knowing who you are and whose you are and why you're here. And it's very insecure to not know or to be purposeless. It just makes total sense, right?
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1: You know, if you're going to invest in going to college, maybe it's for an undergraduate degree or master's or doctorate or whatever, shouldn't you get more than just a degree? 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That's the way they do things, top down. They have a great choice of programs, degree areas, too. You can get a degree in mechanical engineering or athletic administration if you want to be an athletic director. 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Tons of

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0: I am a recently converted person to the river, and I just love every minute of it. 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

0: They're Brent and Sherry on Uplifting and Encouraging the River.
1: I don't get it. I really don't. What's the deal with our motivation problem? We have a motivation problem. Not us specifically, but our culture.
0: Oh, okay.
1: I mean, there's motivational CDs and DVDs and speakers and lecture series.
0: It's an industry, absolutely. So, absolutely.
1: Honest question, I was just wondering, have humans always needed that?
0: To be motivated?
1: Is that a new thing that we have a motivation problem? I mean, was it like back in the cave? Og!
0: You've got to get up and get us some food.
2: Well, Glarg, I'm just not feeling it. I don't know what it would take. Some sort of, you check other caves and see if somebody's gifted at speaking. It could come
0: motivation
2: in here and get me
0: hieroglyphics
2: up and going.

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0: place.
1: The River, we're Brant and Sherry.
2: Tell you what, no matter what your job is, if you want to rise to the top, you have to stand out. They call it a purple cow in marketing terms.
1: Purple, okay.
2: Yeah, and so for people in our field, like in the radio, you have to be a shock jock. That's the only way you're going to get...
1: That's how you turn purple.
2: Yeah, that's not really the point. It's like, anyway, I'm going to shock you with a shocking fact. I'm a shock jock, but I'm rated G.
1: Yes,
2: I can't, I don't shock with just by being foul.
1: Offensive, that's right.
2: Everybody else does that. Mm-hmm. We just do, like, shocking. It's shockingly interesting, frankly.
1: Frankly.
2: Why is that funny?
1: Okay, go ahead.
2: Well, frankly, what you're about to hear is going to be really interesting. Shocking fact.
1: Mm-hmm.
2: Okay? And this, I'm saying this that you go out and buzz about the show. Like, oh, I heard that on the Brant Hanson show. That's shocking.
1: I don't think you're supposed to tell people what to do with their
2: shock. Okay, you're right.
1: Okay.
2: Anyway, did you know that as soon as you go in a store and you grab a shopping cart, you're going to buy 30% more stuff than you would if you didn't get the shopping cart?
1: I bet you that's true.
2: That's pretty shocking. Hey, you know, think about it. And a lot of times if they hand you a shot, hey, welcome to insert store here. Welcome to insert store here.
1: Are you saying they're doing that for nefarious reasons?
2: Well, not nefarious, but it's smart marketing to hand you a shopping cart.
1: Okay.
2: And you're like, oh, hey, thanks.
1: Because
2: like,
1: you're going to buy more.
2: Suddenly just piling stuff in this cart. I just came in here for an ink pen.
1: You know what?
2: Yep.
1: That's pretty good.
2: It's pretty interesting.
1: It is.
2: Isn't it? Thank you.
1: I don't know if it's interesting. I think it's helpful.
2: I don't know if it's interesting. All right, well,
1: it's helpful.
2: Here's the show that shares things that we don't know if it's interesting or not.
1: But it's helpful.
2: But there it is. There, it's out there. So now what?
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10: A few showers overnight will be in the mid-70s. Hot and humid on Independence Day. We will have some sunshine, but afternoon showers and thunderstorms look pretty likely. We'll be in the low 90s. More rain and thunderstorms on Sunday, upper 80s. I'm meteorologist Steve Hamilton on Uplifting and Encouraging The River.
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1: Let's say you're driving, okay? And let's say maybe you're driving right now. Could be. I don't know. And a little leaf lands on your windshield, sticks there. Maybe it's a little wet or something. Sticks there. Little leaf. You can look at it and pay attention to it and have an accident. Or you can look through the windshield and ignore it. It just matters on what you're paying attention to, right?
0: Mm-hmm.
1: I mean, you can literally just focus on that thing in the foreground. You can focus on something on your windshield, not look through it, but focus on that, and you'll invite destruction, or you can focus on something else. It all matters where your attention goes. Mm. Like, that's the only thing you really have. I heard somebody say that's the only thing we really have to pay is attention. But that's what we have. What am I going to put my attention on today? Where's my attention going? It makes all the difference. And I gotta tell you, like, I've noticed this too in my own life. If I'm paying attention to the wrong things, I don't have any peace. Like, there's stuff. It might be the news. It might be, you know, something else. It might be anything. But if that's where all my attention's going, I can't expect to be at peace. I can't expect to find rest or contentment unless a lot of my attention's actually going to God somehow. I have to put my mind on Him. What I do with my attention makes all the difference.

0: I listen to it every day in the car, and it just is a blessing to me. The river has been very helpful for me. I work as a social worker in hospice, and there's some things that I have to just do that's not very easy, and it's just like when I need it, it comes right through, and Jesus helps me in that moment. I'm Shannon. I'm from Frazeesburg, and I am the river.
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1: Time for our misfit moment. If you are a spiritual misfit, I call it, you can maybe relate to some of this. This meaning people who aren't just like swept away every day by like feeling really emotionally close to God. Like if you don't, you're among friends. I totally understand and relate to it. I got to tell you something, though. I think this is true. I've learned this, wrote about it in the book Blessed Are the Misfits. But it's this. You can struggle with depression and still be joyful at the same time. I know that sounds nuts. Sounds impossible. Like these are polar opposites. They're not. You can talk to your depression. If you feel down, you can be aware that you feel down. But joy is this persistent sense of well-being. That even in the midst of feeling down, you can go, I'm feeling down. But it doesn't mean God has abandoned me. There are lots of scriptures like this, but one of the most famous in Psalms, David's writing, and he says, why are you so downcast, my soul? Put your trust in God. He's talking to his own soul. Why are you so down? Put your trust in God. And then it picks up from there. And I'm telling you, just personally, that's my life. I may feel down, but at least I can speak to it. Go, yeah, but that's just how I am. You know, it's just, I'm one of those people. And I'm not going to beat myself up for it. I'm going to understand that God still loves me. And that's just the way it is. And I'm going to speak to it. Go, yeah, my soul feels kind of down. But God's still good. And I'm going to put my trust in God. He's great.
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1: Man, trust is such a big deal in Scripture. I guess it gets mentioned 100 times just in the book of John.
0: Wow.
1: The word for trust.
0: Wow.
1: Now, here's what's amazing about this. It's trust is a better translation, many scholars would say, of this Greek word pisteo than what we also turn it into, which is faith and belief. Mm-hmm. Trust, because it's like putting confidence, like putting yourself at risk, you know, because you trust somebody, you trust something. John 3:16, for God so loved the world that he gave his only son, that whoever trusts in him should not perish, but have everlasting life. A lot of times we translate that believe, but it's the same word for trust. Mm-hmm. It's that pisteo again. Think about that. For those who trust, will find this way of life, this eternal life, like those who trust him.

0: It's America's 250th birthday.
1: But each person, each family gets the best gifts.
0: Like the blessing of one nation under God.
1: The strength in community and the joy of living free.
0: Happy Independence Day weekend. The River.
2: It's been a long year. It almost took me down, I swear.

0: Author. It's Brant and Sherry on the river.
1: What is the essence of being human? Well, that's a big question. Mm-hmm. Created in the image of God. Mm-hmm. But I think some people will look at, you'll look back in time and they'll say, well, at one point, apparently they defined themselves by whether they could identify which pictures had a crosswalk in them or a stoplight.
0: And they could click on those
1: just to prove.
0: Yeah. And it's so stressful.
1: Yeah, totally. Okay, so that brings up another interesting philosophical question. Okay, click call the ones that have motorcycles in them. Okay, well, half the front tires in this.
0: Yes.
1: So is that a motorcycle?
0: Do you consider that?
1: Is it?
0: Well, here's what I'm thinking.
1: Or is it just a tire at that point?
0: Does the computer consider that a motorcycle? Will it consider, if I click
1: that's
0: it,
1: what I'm saying too.
0: Will it know that I'm a human?
1: That's what I mean too.
0: Yes.
1: Does it know that I'm struggling with this? What is a motorcycle? At what point does something become a motorcycle? Or how many parts do you subtract where, okay, that's not a motorcycle anymore? Right?
0: Yes.
1: So it's like the ship of Theseus. It's a classic problem.
0: Of course. Just to get my bank balance.
1: That's what makes us human. We don't understand this.
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9: A few showers overnight. We'll be in the mid-70s, hot and humid on Independence Day. We will have some sunshine, but afternoon showers and thunderstorms look pretty likely. We'll be in the low 90s. More rain and thunderstorms on Sunday, upper 80s. I'm meteorologist Steve Hamilton on Uplifting and Encouraging The River.
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0: Here's the story that made the song.
2: Hey, this is Seth Schlatter, and this is the story behind the song for Valley of Worship. We are

0: Back in 2024, my wife and I lost our daughter at 20 weeks, and it was the hardest thing we've ever experienced. And you wrestle with God in that process, and there's a lot of mystery, there's a lot of learning, there's a lot of just grappling with what it means that God is good and that He's faithful. And the song came from that wrestle of choosing to trust that God was still in the midst of everything, that we don't always get answers, but we always get His presence, and that He's with us in the valleys. And so we can build an altar there knowing that God showed up, and that He's always going to show up in those places for you, regardless of how you feel. And so you can still choose to worship Him there.
1: The story that made the song
2: on the river.

0: The river. We're Brant and Sherry.
1: It's true. So often we need to take a step back and really get some perspective on things.
2: We're taking a step back. We'll do that later.
1: Yeah, we'll take a step back later. Right now we have breaking animal news. Uh-huh. We cover the animal news beat here because it so often gets ignored.
2: That's true.
1: This guy, Kevin Carter, is very impressive to me. He's on social media.
2: He's the guy who plays the keyboard with
1: the
2: animals.
1: Gospel chicken.
2: Yes, with the gospel chicken.
1: He's doing a song here with a cockatiel, and I know it's radio, you can't see the cockatiel, but so he hears an animal singing,
2: mm-hmm.
1: and then he puts his own music behind it.
2: Yes.
1: In this case, he joins it vocally at just the right moment.
2: Oh,
1: but
2: boy.
1: No, Sherry, you're going to like this.
2: I'm going to like it, okay.
1: It's really amazing.
2: Okay.
1: So the one voice you hear is a cockatiel, and then this guy who plays the piano, Kevin Carter, behind it. So here we go. This is beautiful. It's like a mournful, soulful song.

0: Sing!
1: Ooh, baby.
0: Ooh, baby.
1: Hey!
2: I mean, come on.
3: That's, I will say that's pretty impressive.
2: He's singing with a bird.
3: Yes.
2: And he's making it really good.
3: It was really soulful, Brant.
2: Very impressive, this guy.

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1: Freedom celebrated. Freedom shared every day.
0: Happy 250th birthday, America.
1: The River.

0: Brant and Sherry on Uplifting and Encouraging the River.
1: If you're going through some tough stuff, I get it. I'm sorry that you're dealing with that. Here's a chance, though, to do the thing. And by the thing, I mean to actually praise God anyway. If you're somebody who trusts the Lord, do that. That's devastating for the enemy. Like, you're going through tough stuff, and even that didn't get you to curse him. It's just like the book of Job. And it's interesting, too, because Job will praise God anyway. Without knowing why he has to go through all this, he praises him anyway. And it started, the whole story started with the enemy talking to God.
2: Yeah, it does.
1: And the enemy just disappears from the whole story. Job will not give up. I'm going to praise God anyway. So if things aren't going that great and you're not feeling it, or like you've been going through tough stuff and you still thank the Lord, you're unstoppable.
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Hi, I'm Bailey, and let me be the first one to say happy 4th of July. Happy 250th birthday, America. Today is officially July 4th.

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0: I'm Bailey. 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

0: I love the river. I listen to it every single day. And when I was a few years ago not doing so great, it's what really got me through each day to just stay positive, lose my anxiety, and just fix my eyes on Jesus. And you guys have really helped me with that. I'm Marissa. I'm from Westerville, Ohio, and I am the river.
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I'm Bailey, and it's no secret, it's the 4th of July today, which means grilling out is essential. What are some of your must-haves? 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

0: Today we get to celebrate 250 years of freedom here in the United States, right? July 4th. What an exciting day, which also means grilling out. 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For me, it's a hot dog. It has to be grilled perfectly. I have to see the grill marks. I want my bun nice and fluffy and ketchup. That's it. The three essentials for the perfect hot dog, the perfect grilling experience. But what is that for you? What are those must-haves? I'd love to hear from you. 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
3: 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That, coupled with social media, multiple news outlets, and kids connected online almost every waking moment, those tragic moments can be viewed sometimes without adult supervision. And it can get scary. What do? Remind them that God's in control. Proverbs 19 says, "Many are the plans of the mind of a man, but it's the purpose of the Lord that will stand." And Isaiah 45 tells us, "I make well-being and create calamity. I am the Lord who does all these things." Why? Many times to lead people to himself.
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Yes, we are officially at America's birthday. How exciting. 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

0: Thanks for listening to The River. I'm Bailey. How you doing out there? If you're like me, we're still sweating. Still. Feels like for a week now, we are just in a constant state of constantly sweating. The heat isn't going away today, but doesn't mean we still can't enjoy it. Just make sure extra hydration, find the shade when possible. And something that I know is difficult because your puppies just want to run around and go on their walks, but make sure protecting their little paws when it's super hot out. The asphalt and the concrete are like twice as hot. So make sure their little puppy paws are going to be okay.
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too late to sign up for the Egyptian excursion. It is going to be a trip of a lifetime. 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You're going to be with Josh from the River Morning Show, Haley from Afternoons. It's going to be amazing. You get to see so many cool sites that are connected to Moses, baby Jesus. 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

0: Uplifting and encouraging music is on the river.
1: And this is the story that made the song.
2: What's up, y'all? It's your boy, Bay Turner, and I would love to share a little bit about the heart behind my song, Somebody's Praying. Y'all, I wrote this song when I was at total war with myself. I was stuck in patterns that I couldn't break, and I couldn't outrun this almost dark night of the soul. And I got up one morning to write a song, and this simple image came to my mind. It was my mom on her hands and knees. The Lord was showing me that she was interceding for me. And I realized in the moment, I wasn't still standing because I was strong or capable enough or good enough. I was still standing because someone else kept praying when I stopped. So I wrote this song for the moment that you realize that you've been held up the whole time because of someone else's prayers. You were carried without ever earning it. You were loved without ever deserving it.
1: The story that made the song.
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1: 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I'm so honored I get to spend the really early part of 4th of July with you. 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

0: It may not be the first time you've heard this song, but maybe it's the first time you'll listen to it.
1: Let the words connect you to Jesus in a new way today. Uplifting and encouraging. The River.

I'm Bailey, so honored to be here with you. And I know you already know about Rock the Lake happening August 1st. It's going to be great. You're already planning on being there. I hope. I can't wait to see you. But I don't know if you know about Rock the Weekend. And what that is you can sign up to win the Rock the Week getaway, which is a 2-night stay in a local B&B, a 2-day boat rental, plus 6 VIP tickets to Rock the Lake, a meet and greet with the artist. It's going to be awesome. And you can be entered when you text weekend to 800-609-1049. And this is all thanks to our sponsors, All or Nothing Bed and Breakfast and Spend a Day Marina.

0: sure there's someone out there shouting, "Happy semi-quincentennial!"
1: Yeah, let's just keep it simple,
0: Happy 250th, America!
1: The river!

0: With it being the 4th of July, I thought it's only fitting to talk about some fireworks and some really interesting ways fireworks came about. Those are coming up in just 13 minutes right here on the river. The
1: river. Hey, it's Brant. 150. That number right there, that's how many kids have been healed through the generosity of River listeners who are part of the River Healing Club. That is amazing. 150 kids who can now walk and run and play and experience life in ways they never could before. It is incredible. 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They struggle to keep up. They endure stares and stigma. They get made fun of. Together, we can change that. 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

I'm Bailey. Thank you so much for listening to The River on the 4th of July. So excited to be with you on this monumental 4th of July, 250 years of being free. What a blessing that we get to be here. And of course, we're going to celebrate with fireworks. So I did a little like, where did these even come about? And they were accidentally invented, not on purpose. It was accidentally invented by China over 2,000 years ago is when this happened as an accident. And the first ones were actually green because they used bamboo. So the fireworks were all green and it was an accident. They were supposed to be boat signals. And now here we are getting to celebrate with them and go, ooh, pretty colors.

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0: We the Kingdom, holy water right here on Uplifting and Encouraging the River. I'm Bailey. Had a joy being with you. I hope you have an amazing 4th of July. Stay safe. Have a great time. Drink water. It's hot out there. Even now, it's hot out there, but that's okay. We'll get through this together. I hope you know you matter, you are worthy, and you are so loved.
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3: Why is God doing this to me? 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

0: 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I listen to it all the time. When I'm home, it's always on all through the day, all through the night, all through the day, all through the night, all around the clock. I don't know what I'd do without it. Such a blessing to me. I'm Connie. I am the river.
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1: Archibald was a survivor of the Titanic tragedy, and he wrote a letter from the ship. 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
2: Uh-huh.
1: We cannot confirm nor deny that his letter included a less publicized additional note. 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
2: No.
1: Let Jack up. Let him up, I say.
2: Oh, no.

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1: 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In the Every Man a Warrior accountability system, we ask men to call when they are struggling, before they've blown it. 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

0: Hey, this is Brant, and summer is supposed to be a season of laughter. 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
1: When you shower can affect things. If you want to align your circadian rhythm and improve creativity, night showers. Okay. The other thing is, like, when you're sleeping, you slough off a bunch of, like, skin cells and gross stuff like that.
2: So, that was an awful way to describe that. So,

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1: And this is the story that made the song.
0: We are messengers.
2: I've done a lot of things in my life that have brought acclaim or honor or glory to me and my talents and my abilities. But I know this, and the scriptures remind me, that the only things that really matter and that will only remain when all is said and done . So friends, whatever we do today, let it be informed by those three things, by faith, hope, love. Those things matter, they last, they're permanent, and through Jesus, they change the world.
1: The story that made the song.
0: On the river.
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0: think it's fair to say that when it comes to the cost of stuff right now, it's gotten just flat out weird out there. Eggs cost what steak used to, daycare costs what college recently did, and the cost of our kids playing sports requires a pro athlete salary. As a result, credit card balances have never been higher, and the average credit card interest rate is over 22%. That's 3 to 4 times higher than mortgage interest rates and more than 3 touchdowns and extra points. It's Ryan from United Faith Mortgage, and it's hard for a lot of families right now. When a credit card debt is this high, the monthly interest alone makes it impossible to catch up or breathe. 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We've helped hundreds of Christian radio listeners cash out some of the equity their homes have grown the last 5 years to pay off that debt, start fresh, and even set some aside for life and peace of mind. If you'd like to see if that would help you, we are United Faith Mortgage.
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2: 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I'm Josh from The River Morning Show. 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
13: Heat advisory is in effect into the early evening hours. Partly sunny today with scattered afternoon storms. Highs in the lower 90s. It will feel like 100 degrees with a light southwest wind. Cloudy tonight with scattered showers and storms. Lows in the lower 70s. Partly sunny with scattered storms. Possible Sunday. I'm meteorologist Matthew Harding on Uplifting and Encouraging The River.
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1: Archibald was a survivor of the Titanic tragedy, and he wrote a letter from the ship. They auctioned this off. We cannot confirm nor deny that his letter included a less publicized additional note. 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

0: 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Or does it?
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0: uplifting and encouraging the river. Good morning. It's the River Morning Show. Okay, you have heard of extroverts.
1: Mm-hmm.
0: Hannah is one. You've heard of introverts. I am one. But have you heard of otroverts?
1: Otroverts.
0: Not oat like oatmeal, O-T. Otroverts.
1: No, I have not.
0: I hadn't either.
1: What's an otrovert?
0: Okay, so by the way, after this conversation and the definition of otrovert, I'd like to hear from one. So as we're going through this, you're like, wow, this is me. Get ready to call because I want to hear what this is like from your perspective.
1: Okay.
0: Okay, and I'm not like a freak show. It's just this is a different way to look at a person's personality. So listen close. An otrovert is somebody who is ultra independent.
1: Okay.
0: A social observer who... they have empathetic, feels they are a value-driven, deep individual. They have deep connections. They lack interest in joining social groups, though. They don't want to be a part of the club. They don't want to be a part of a political party. And they're not going to root for the sports team.
1: Okay.
0: So individual relationships and connections are tippy-top for an otrovert. But they're not going to go to the party.
1: That sounds like an introvert.
0: No.
1: What's the difference?
0: The deep connection for the introvert is like minimal. Uh-huh. Otroverts have a bunch of these,
1: okay.
0: But they're not all connected.
1: Okay. Oh,
0: you know
1: I
0: what
1: see.
0: I mean?
1: Yes.
0: Otrovert. Otroverts do not base their identity, it says, on whether socializing drains or energizes them, but on the belief they do not belong to any specific group or tribe.
1: I can actually think of a few friends of mine that would stand in this group.
0: Like you think?
1: That, yeah, because like one in particular, love you, refuses to be a Buckeye simply because everyone's a Buckeye.
0: Otrovert.
1: Yeah, and she has her own individual people, but they're not connected to each other.
0: Otrovert!
1: Yes. Oh, this makes so much sense. I understand you now, friend.
0: Yes.
1: I see it.
0: Yes. So, again, this is not right, wrong, indifferent. This is a third group of people who have probably felt overlooked or put into a group like extrovert or introvert. They have no business being in.
1: Yeah, they didn't really fit.
0: And they don't want to be in it because they don't like
1: they don't want to be a part of a group.
0: Like, stop it. Actually, they're probably going to hate this because I'm putting them in the otrovert group.
1: Yeah.
0: It's okay.
1: Mm-hmm.
0: You'll stand alone.
1: In your group.
0: In your group of you.
1: Yeah.
0: All right, so otrovert, call. I want to hear what this looks like in life. Call or text as well. 800-609-1049. I did not have on my bingo card doing a social experiment today.
1: I know, but here we are.
0: Yeah.
2: 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Lord,

0: We're Josh and Hannah. It's the River Morning Show, and I can't believe it worked. All right, so it's a social experiment.
1: Uh-huh.
0: You've heard of introverts and extroverts.
1: Yep.
0: There's a new one. It's people that have been around the entire time,
1: yeah.
0: but we've been lumping them into one of two categories, and they probably have silently been resenting it for centuries.
1: So sorry.
0: It's the otrovert. This is a person who does not like to be a part of a club. They're not going to root for the team. They're not going to go to the party necessarily, but they deeply value individual relationships. So they have friends.
1: Yeah, they enjoy
0: their friends, but they don't want to go out with all the friends. And their friends aren't necessarily connected. You said, like, you see people in your life like
2: this. Yeah, I have a friend like that who, she has so many friends from different walks of life, but they're not, and she has such deep, long relationships with them. But none of us know each other, or at least we don't know each other well.
0: Yeah.
2: And so it's not the introvert who has like 2 to 4 close friends and you all know each other.
0: Yeah, yeah.
2: It's not the extrovert who's a part of really big friend groups. It's the person who has multiple friends across the spectrum.
0: Individualized.
2: Like, yes, that aren't connected at all.
0: So when I said it worked, I asked at the end of that definitionary conversation, could someone please call or text who thinks they are one of these?
1: Mm-hmm.
0: Carrie is now, based on the definition, a self-described otrovert. What does that look like for you?
3: I get really annoyed when I see a car like mine.
2: So you like being the individual, the only one.
3: Yes.
0: I got bad news for you if you bought a Honda.
3: I know, right? You know, for me, what it means is I don't like trends. I don't like to follow trends. I don't want to be in a cliquey group of any kind. I want to go after what I personally like,
2: sure,
3: whether it's popular or it's not. It's very interesting. I'd heard of introvert, extrovert, ambivert.
2: Yes.
3: But I have never heard of otrovert.
2: Oh, yeah. Good. So maybe this, now you can go do like a Google deep dive.
0: Yeah, and now. Wait.
2: See if it really aligns.
0: Now you're in a group.
2: But Carrie, I have one very important question for you then. You live in Ohio.
3: I do.
2: How does this make you feel about being, are you a Buckeye or do you refuse to be?
3: I don't really care.
2: Okay, well, that fits.
0: Then you're in.
2: That fits.
0: It's fine. We are forcing you in. Ohiotrovert.
3: That's so great.
2: Thank you so much for calling and sharing. I'm glad we got to, like, do this social experiment with you.
0: Yes, thank you.
2: And maybe through your Googling, you can learn a little bit more about others that you don't want to hang out with, but are just like you.
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9: The river weather. A heat advisory is in effect into the early evening hours. Partly sunny today with scattered afternoon storms. Highs in the lower 90s. It will feel like 100 degrees with a light southwest wind. Cloudy tonight with scattered showers and storms. Lows in the lower 70s. Partly sunny with scattered storms. Possible Sunday. I'm meteorologist Matthew Harding, and uplifting and encouraging the river.
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0: Brandon Lake, Nick Jonas, that's the author. This is the River Morning Show where Josh and Hannah.
1: Is that real? True story.
2: True story. Imagine being so desperate for a miracle that you're willing to crawl through a massive crowd just for a chance to touch someone's clothes.
0: Browns fans, right? Browns fans hoping for a winner.
2: Oh yeah, you would think. That's exactly what happened with a woman who met Jesus. Her story is found in the Bible in Matthew, Mark, and Luke. Jesus was becoming famous because everywhere he went, amazing things happened. He was healing people, teaching crowds, showing everyone what God's love looks like. And one day, Jesus was walking through town surrounded by this just massive crowd. And in that crowd was a woman who had been suffering from a bleeding condition for 12 years.
0: That's a long
2: she had
0: time.
2: Been suffering. Yes. She had spent everything she had trying to get better, but nothing worked. But then she heard Jesus was nearby. And she just thought to herself, if I can just touch his clothes, I will be healed.
0: Mm-hmm.
2: So she made her way through the crowd. And remember, this isn't just a normal, like, excuse me, just gonna scooch on by,
0: right. No,
2: like, kind
0: is...
2: of crowd. Packed. People were packed around Jesus. But she kept going, reached out, and just touched the little edge of his cloak. And instantly, she was healed. And Jesus stopped.
0: Yeah, he knew it.
2: He said, "Who touched me?" The disciples were probably thinking, Jesus, literally everyone. Yeah, it's like sardines in here. Everyone is touching you. But Jesus knew that something was different. He knew someone had reached out in faith. The woman stepped forward, probably expecting to get in trouble, to get reprimanded, to get yelled at. But Jesus didn't scold her. Instead, he called her daughter and told her faith had made her well.
0: Love it.
2: This story is so incredible because Jesus didn't just notice the miracle. He noticed the person. In a crowd of thousands, he stopped for one woman who thought she was invisible. And that's the kind of God Jesus is. And that's a true story.
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0: Here's the story that made the song.
2: Hey, it's Carly Ann Taylor, and this is my song.
3: Why should I worry?
2: I wrote this in a season where anxiety felt super loud and my future felt even more unclear. If that sounds like you today, you're not alone. One thing God keeps continuously reminding me of is that He meets us exactly where we are and not where we think we should be. When we let go of control and lay everything down at the feet of Jesus, His peace feels louder than our fear.
3: Calm the raging sea inside of me, 'cause that's just who you are.
2: The world constantly tells us to worry about everything, but when we call on the name of the Lord, when we call on the name of Jesus, He brings peace, direction, and security. Hey, my friend, He knows you and He sees you. He has good plans for you, because that's just who He is. So why should we worry? Let this be our anthem today.
1: The story that made the song.
0: On the river.
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1: America's 250th birthday is here, and Americans were asked a series of questions to see what feels, quote unquote, so America to them.
0: Is this like so Ohio?
1: Sure. Like just traditional, like what do you feel about America? Oh,
0: okay, but not negative.
1: No.
0: So Ohio is negative.
1: Oh, okay. No. This is like good things. Just curious where you stand. Let's see if you agree with these results. So first question, as you see it, what is the best thing about the American way of life today? Where does it come from?
0: What does it come from?
1: Yeah, like just what about America is the greatest part of America?
0: Oh, geez. I mean, it's the freedom. Like, it's the freedom to do what you want, to, you know, freedom of religion, to worship without fear of repercussion, to make your own.
1: Wow, this was very thought out.
0: To make your own life. That's mine.
1: Well, according to the survey, number one answer was the people.
0: Oh!
1: People in America.
0: Okay.
1: Is the best thing about the American way.
0: Spoken, though, for me, like a true introvert. I mean,
1: yeah, you're like,
0: it's not like I dislike the people.
1: The runner-up was America's land, natural resources, and climate.
0: Okay, all right. Mm-hmm. I may not be thinking of this correctly.
1: That's okay. Next question. What do you think is America's greatest invention? What do you think people said was America's greatest invention?
0: Oh, my word.
1: My hint to you is it probably closer to your first answer.
0: We didn't invent freedom.
1: Mm-hmm.
0: It's freedom?
1: The number one answer was democracy.
0: Okay.
1: Freedom, rights, and equality.
0: Okay.
1: The second, the runner-up was electricity and the light bulb.
0: I was going to say those. I just listened to a podcast about that exact thing. So.
1: Yes. Americans were asked some So America questions, and the results were compiled. Next question was, what do you think America is best in the world at?
0: Everything.
1: Oh.
0: Democracy, freedom.
1: Think more entertainment.
0: Entertainment. Music.
1: Music was third.
0: Okay, movies?
1: Movies and television was number one. Second was technology and innovation. Sports, you said football, was fourth.
0: Okay.
1: And the last listed was food.
0: Yeah, I get that. Our
1: Even
0: food
1: though
0: is,
1: all the people here for the World Cup are loving the American food.
0: They are loving the American food, but if they keep eating it, they're going to look like the rest of us.
1: Fair.
0: So
1: okay, last one.
0: Okay.
1: Americans were polled, what is so America? What food do you think most represents America?
0: Apple pie.
1: It's on the list, but is it's not number one. Do you want to try again?
0: Chicken nuggets?
1: No, that is not on
0: chicken
1: the list.
0: Chicken tenders is Hannah's answer.
1: I love me some chicken tenders.
0: What food do people in America say is America?
1: Yes.
0: I can't say burger and fries. I don't...
1: You can. The number one answer was hamburgers.
0: Was it really?
1: The number one answer was hamburgers, which was shocking because due to a previous poll... It was the hot dog.
0: Yeah, okay.
1: And that's actually fallen down the list. So the foods that represent America, number one, hamburger. Number two, anything barbecue.
0: Yeah.
1: Number three, apple pie.
0: Mm-hmm.
1: Four, hot dog.
0: Okay.
1: Fell down the list quite a bit. And then followed by pizza, turkey, I guess because Thanksgiving.
0: Yeah.
1: And then tacos made it to the list. I was like, okay.
0: We have appropriated someone else's culture and made it our own.
1: But hamburgers, for the first time, has beat out the hot dog. When you go to a cookout for the 4th of July, are you grabbing a hot dog or are you grabbing a hamburger?
0: Yes.
1: Okay. If you could only pick one.
0: No. It's a free country. I'm having both. Okay.
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1: Fireworks, God bless the USA, blaring in the background. Hot dogs, giant slingshots and black eyes. The good old tried and true 4th of July traditions.
0: I just got off the bus. Like, I enjoyed the first part of that trip.
1: No, is that just my family? Yeah. Really?
0: Oh. What is that all about?
1: Okay, well, first, there are the 4th of July traditions that everyone knows. And then there are the weird ones unique to your family.
0: Slingshots and black eyes.
1: Yeah, I'll get there. I'll get there.
0: Okay.
1: So what is your weird 4th of July tradition? You can call or text to share 800-609-1049. So,
0: yes, sure. Please.
1: Let me set the scene for you.
0: Fill in the blanks, please.
1: Every year, my entire family gets together at my uncle's house, and he has a lake house, which is a ton of fun. It's family that lives in St. Louis and Michigan and all over Ohio.
0: And you all come together.
1: We all come together to hang out at the lake house. And everyone on this lake, you know how a big tradition are parades?
0: Yeah, yeah, yeah.
1: Well, 4th of July, everyone gets out their pontoon boats.
0: No way!
1: And we do this pontoon boat parade.
0: Wow, that's fun.
1: It's super fun. It's just something we've done since I think I was like 4 years old. Great time. Well, over the years, this parade has transformed, and it was like one family decided to bring water balloons.
0: Oh, yeah.
1: And since then, the next family on the lake brought water balloons.
0: Water balloons are an easy thing to go. Yeah, me too.
1: Yeah. And so it became this 4th of July water balloon fight on the water. Mm-hmm. It's supposed to be a parade, but instead... It's just like a battle.
0: Well, I was going to say, you're recreating the revolution.
1: Yeah, exactly. But then somebody had this unique wisdom nugget. I roll my eyes with that.
0: Uh-huh.
1: And people started bringing those slingshots that don't picture like the little ones you want at Magic Mountain. No. I don't know. It's the one that takes three people. One person holding one side, another holding the other, the third inserting the water balloon to then pull this back.
0: It's like what they have at ball games when they're launching t-shirts.
1: Yes. It's a t-shirt slingshot.
0: It's a water balloon.
1: It's a water balloon. Oh, and man. They pull it as far back as they can. And these water balloons go soaring over. This is a big lake. Go soaring through the air. And smash into the side of pontoon boats.
0: And people. Yeah, okay.
1: So, just a couple years ago, my uncle's boat got hit, and it dented the side of the pontoon boat. That's how big these water balloons are. That's how hefty the slingshot is.
0: Yeah.
1: And he was so mad. But that wasn't the end. We were just like, okay, we got to get out of here. We've lost the battle. We're waving our white flag. And just as we're trying to get out of there, another one comes soaring through the air. I mean, and direct hit into my cousin's face.
0: I am telling you what.
1: He wears glasses. They broke and he got a black eye.
0: Yeah, I believe it.
1: Here's what's so sad. That tradition, it's over.
0: Oh, no.
1: It's over for our family. My uncle was like, you broke my boat. And you broke his face. We're done. So now we do still watch the boat parade because they still go around the entire lake. But we sit with our chairs and our lemonade and we just...
0: white flag.
1: And our white flag. And we say, good for you. Keep the tradition alive. But we're not a part of it. What's your family's weird 4th of July tradition? You can call or text to share 800-609-1049.
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1: And gratitude burst in America's heart.
0: 250 years strong can do that. Happy 4th of July weekend.
1: Uplifting and encouraging. The River.

0: grateful for you.
1: We're Josh and Hannah. Glad you're here. It's the River Morning Show.
2: Fireworks. Yay! Parades. Yay! Popsicles.
1: Come on.
2: These are the tried and true 4th of July traditions. And then sometimes your family likes to throw in that weird one that's just unique to you. Mm-hmm. For example, my family, every year we go up to my uncle's lake house and we do this pontoon boat parade. That seems all fine and dandy until you introduce thousands of water balloons.
1: Right, flying through the air as though they were missiles.
2: Yes, it's the Revolutionary War all over again. And then somebody decided to bring the mega slingshot and start denting boats.
1: Yeah.
2: Ended that family tradition real fast. What is your weird 4th of July family tradition? You can call or text to share 800-609-1049. Josh, do you have any?
1: So we don't, my family doesn't do anything crazy. We go watch fireworks and that's kind of it.
2: Well, that's very American.
1: Yeah, right. Yeah. Apple pie. Wait, so when I was younger though, in high school, a friend of mine brought me to his family tradition.
2: Oh, okay. Okay.
1: Which took place in his uncle's backyard.
2: Okay. Still like a barbecue? What's going on?
1: No, it was an enormous, he had a lot of woods, a lot of forest.
2: Okay.
1: And he would drag out like the dead limbs and things and make this massive bonfire every year.
2: And that's awesome.
1: Yeah, so that's cool and all, but also he would then wheel out this like trailer full of his own fireworks.
2: Yeah, yeah.
1: So we have a bonfire as big as a house.
2: Mm-hmm.
1: And we all lost our eyebrows. Because it is just constant. Oh. I mean, it's not like I'm going to go set off a little bottle rocket here.
2: Yeah, yeah, yeah.
1: Everybody gets like those little packs that you throw on the ground and they...
2: Right.
1: No, it's this.
2: Oh, it is this. My goodness. That's so fun, though.
1: The man was a pyro. Like, And I still know him today. Completely safe person. Mike, I love you. You're great. But wow.
2: Does Mike have all 10 fingers?
1: He does.
2: Wow, good for you, Mike.
1: But like
2: good
1: I said,
2: you.
1: No eyebrows. The
3: River. You know, if you're going to invest in going to college, maybe it's for an undergraduate degree or master's or doctorate or whatever, shouldn't you get more than just a degree? 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I think you're going to like it.
1: Encouragement is one of the most important words here at the River, and I'd like to share some with you. I'm Josh from the River Morning Show. 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
12: Heat advisory is in effect into the early evening hours. Partly sunny today with scattered afternoon storms. Highs in the lower 90s. It will feel like 100 degrees with a light southwest wind. Cloudy tonight with scattered showers and storms. Lows in the lower 70s. Partly sunny with scattered storms. Possible Sunday. I'm meteorologist Matthew Hardigan, uplifting and encouraging the river.
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0: 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It's a struggle.
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0: uplifting and encouraging the river. This is the River Morning Show. And the phrase iron sharpening iron, it's in the Bible. It's about people helping each other grow. Mm-hmm. You get sharper the more you're with somebody else. And because of you, they get to grow a little bit too. I was sharpened this week in my men's group, but I don't want that sharpening to stop with me. So you can hear what hit me right now. And I'm putting it in this journal I'm keeping for my kids because I want them to be sharpened mm-hmm. by it as well. These are, I call the journal Thoughts, Prayers, and Observations. This is entry number 123. I have found the best way to move forward at any point in life, for any decision, or even if it's just another day, is praying to see God's plan in my life, instead of hoping He joins mine. These are just some thoughts, prayers, and observations.
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0: 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And I thank you so, so much.
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0: This is the River Morning Show. Glad you're here. We're Josh and Hannah.
1: And here's a happy heart story for you. A simple little paper passport turned into a year-long Ohio adventure.
0: Really?
1: For one woman, yes. Her name is Cindy. And she picked up a passport at the Mohegan State Park. That's just near you, right?
0: Yeah. Oh, it's beautiful.
1: And she just was planning to collect stamps as she visited different parks. But instead, it inspired her to explore all 76 of Ohio's state parks.
0: Holy moly!
1: One, I didn't know there were that many.
0: Me either.
1: Two, that's just an impressive feat.
0: Right.
1: She became the very first person to complete the Ohio State Parks Digital Passport Challenge.
0: Wow.
1: And along the way, she said she discovered waterfalls and scenic overlooks and hidden trails. She didn't realize just how beautiful Ohio is.
0: Some of the best of God's creation right here in the Buckeye State.
1: Absolutely. She says it was never really about checking off all 76 parks. It was about slowing down and appreciating the incredible beauty that's been right here in Ohio all along.
0: I like this.
1: Me too. And that's a happy heart story for you.
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4: This is Ann Graham Lotz with Daily Light for Daily Living. When God told Noah he was going to bring the floodwaters on the earth to destroy all life under the heavens, he also said in Genesis 6, verses 17 to 18 and verse 20, that he would establish a covenant with Noah and his family to keep them alive along with all the animals who would come to him. Noah had God's promise that God would bring him through the flood to new life on the other side. Have you been in a situation that has proven to be extremely stressful? Has the pressure been so great that consuming fear and worry have been your constant companions? 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This is Ann Graham Lotz.
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1: You have a unique gift that God blessed you with. And dear friend, I hope you know just how excited God was when he made you and was like, ooh, I'm so excited to bless this kiddo of mine with this special talent.
0: Use a little spice.
1: Yes. Well, mine is remembering songs from childhood that nobody wanted to ask for, and they take up space where math skills should be.
0: This is every day of her life, by the way.
1: But I digress. When I was in kindergarten, my teacher asked our class to come up with our very own national anthem.
0: Okay.
1: And I rarely get to sing it. So it's time to share my God-given gift with you as I sing the song I was taught roughly 30 years ago.
0: Right?
1: Red, white, and blue, stars and stripes for you, stars and stripes for the USA, red, white, and blue.
0: That's it?
1: We were in kindergarten class.
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1: 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She has an incredible testimony and heart for Jesus. 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
0: So we wanted to start probably where a lot of people start when you consider your song, Why Should I Worry? If you could tell us the story behind that and where that song came from and what it means to you, but to just kind of give us the full tour of that piece of art that you have playing on the river.
2: This song has been such a faith building song for me just in general. I really wrote it out of a season that I was struggling just with a lot of anxiety, fear of my future. I became really depressed and couldn't get out of bed in the morning. And my mom, she just encouraged me in scripture from Matthew 6, reminding me of everything that the Lord has brought me through in my life already. I grew up in a pretty abusive home, and I was taken in when I was 15 years old, and my life kind of just turned completely upside down. And so she just reminded me of that. And scripture from Matthew 6, you know, he takes care of the birds in the air, the lilies of the field. Why wouldn't he take even more care of me? Why should I worry about what I eat, what I wear? The Lord is taking care of me. And I just sat down at my piano with my baby sister. She's 4 years old. She was, I think, two and a half. She's my best friend.
1: Aww.
2: She's my roommate. We do everything together. And I just thought, like, if she was experiencing this or going through this, how would I want to encourage her? And that really inspired me to sit down and write this song of me just processing what I was going through. I wasn't sitting down to try to write a hit or anything. Now to see where it is and see the impact that it's having on people, and the Lord is meeting people in their own stories, and just seeing the power of the Holy Spirit moving through it is just so incredible, and it really never gets old, like hearing all the stories.
3: 1776, Christmas night. General Washington crossing the Delaware.
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0: Encouragement is one of the most important words here at the river, and I'd like to share some with you. I'm Josh from the River Morning Show. 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
14: Heat advisory is in effect into the early evening hours. Partly sunny today with scattered afternoon storms. Highs in the lower 90s. It will feel like 100 degrees with a light southwest wind. Cloudy tonight with scattered showers and storms. Lows in the lower 70s. Partly sunny with scattered storms. Possible Sunday. I'm meteorologist Matthew Harding on Uplifting and Encouraging the River.
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0: For Josh and Hannah, this is the River Morning Show. And ladies and gentlemen, my dear friends, it is time for a very special guest to join the River Morning Show.
1: Why should I
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2: Yes!
0: She has busted out on the music scene this year, and we are so glad to be one of the first stations playing her song, Why Should I Worry? And if you love the song, chime in as a part of the River Music team. Text the word music to 800-609-1049. So we're going to talk with her about this song, but also about some other fun stuff, too, as we have a chance to sit down and chat with her. So let's have a little fun.
3: We went to the interwebs and did some stalking.
0: Yeah, right.
3: And we need to confirm some things with you. First of all, we heard that you might have a slight Converse obsession?
2: Yes.
3: Yes?
2: Okay. Just a little.
3: Okay. Right. How many do you think you have?
4: Think? I know. I color code them. I have shelving for every single pair.
3: That's amazing.
5: I have 38 pairs.
3: You have 38 pairs of Converse shoes.
5: But my dad doesn't know about the 38th pair. I did buy a pair for my friend.
0: Yeah.
5: Yes. I bought a pair for my friend for her birthday.
3: There we go.
5: But I had to be matching.
3: Of course. Yeah. Do you have a pair that has the best memory attached to them?
5: Well, I have like a limited edition bluey pair.
3: Oh my goodness.
0: That's
3: amazing.
5: Of course, I had to buy my baby sister a bluey pair as well. So like, I feel like those are really special because it's just like cute and you know, and it's just a bonding kind of opportunity for me and my sister.
0: That's amazing.
5: I also have a limited edition Coca-Cola pair.
3: Oh my goodness.
0: Uh-huh.
5: And my papa's loves Coca-Cola, my little brother, and then we just got my little brother a pair.
3: This is too fun. Everyone's in on it.
5: I feel like the special, like limited edition ones are really fun.
3: Yeah.
0: Mm-hmm.
3: For sure.
0: If you need another excuse, I'm a size 10 and a half, and my birthday's in October.
3: There you go.
5: Okay. Writing it down.
0: Yeah.
5: 10 and a half.
0: Incredible.
5: In October. Oh, October's coming up.
0: Yeah, right
3: around the corner.
0: It'll be right here. She is Carly Ann Taylor, and she is your friend and ours, and we're going to share more with her and hear the story behind her song, and we'll play the song, Why Should I Worry, and so much more. Carly Ann Taylor on the River Morning Show this morning.
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0: been some really dark times and some times where I was just barely hanging on. And Jesus really breathed me back to life. There's also a line in the chorus that says, I think that I've known it since when I was young. It was Jesus all along. And I just think about this purity and innocence with kids, that they're just so close to heaven. I think that they know that there's a love after them. And part of growing older and part of the journey of faith is returning to that love. And that's what the song is for me. So thank you so much for listening.
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2: Brand new to the River family. You've heard her song, Why Should I Worry? And praise to the Lord right alongside her. Mm-hmm. Her name is Carly Ann Taylor, hanging out with you for just a little bit longer this morning, getting to know a little more about her.
3: I love the connection we all have that you don't know about, but you're going to find out now. So Hannah is a pup mom. Mm-hmm. I'm a pup dad. You've got your little dog too. The name is Hurley.
4: Yeah. Wow. You guys
2: look. We stop. Okay.
3: So if Hurley were to grab the mic, what would he tell us about you that other people don't know?
4: Oh no.
2: Hurley's got the tea.
3: Yeah.
5: He would say, Carly and I are the closest when she's crying.
3: Oh.
5: He'd probably be like, she always snuggles me when she's crying.
6: He like reads me. Like, if I'm upset, even if other people in the house don't even know that I'm upset,
2: yeah,
6: he just like comes in. I'm like, wow, you can read me.
3: Yeah. You get me.
6: He's also like, he literally, anytime someone comes over to our house, he thinks that they are there for him.
3: Oh, yeah.
2: Of course. Of course.
6: He's a big, silly golden retriever.
2: Oh, they're the best.
6: Is so crazy when people come, but then, like, when no one is here and it's just the family, he literally vegges out,
3: mm-hmm,
6: goes in the sun. But if you come and he's not used to you, he's, like, insane.
3: Yeah.
2: I think my favorite part of the story is the voice you have for him.
3: Yes.
2: You look sad. That was so
4: like
2: cute.
4: Eeyore, kind
3: yeah.
4: of.
3: Yeah.
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0: and freedom
1: and inspiration.
0: Happy Independence Day weekend. The River.

I'm Josh. She's Hannah. Good morning. It's the River Morning Show. And you probably thought somewhere along the way in your life, you need to earn your way to God. This is kind of how we are wired. We got to check these boxes.

0: We got to show ourselves strong and worthy, and then we're good. You know, we can, like, prove it, but nothing could be further from the truth.
1: Wait, he said what?
0: What Jesus actually said is, "Come to me, all you who are weary and heavily burdened, and I will give you rest."
2: Yes.
0: How opposite is that?
2: Mm-hmm.
0: And I think Jesus knew we were going to be tired because of the first part. Because we're striving. Because we're trying to prove it. Because we're trying to earn it. And it is an exhausting rat race. We're on a wheel going nowhere. Mm. And then Jesus pipes up and says, by the way, when you get tired enough, I'm ready.
2: Yes.
0: I'm waiting for you.
2: Yes.
0: Weary and heavily burdened has described me so many times in my life. My mind gets going and it just won't stop. And I know that's you too, right? Yeah. So it's everybody. We don't like to admit it, and we don't think we can admit it. But Jesus welcomes you. Your fatigue, your burdens, your worries, your questions. To come to Jesus, we have to admit our weariness. First to ourselves and then to Him. After all, He said you can and you should, because He's ready for it.
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1: The River.

0: my life.
1: We're Josh and Hannah. It's the River Morning Show. And for you, it could be cans of food. It could be ammunition. It could be bottles of water. What do you have a ton of tucked away just in case? And if you're the ammunition person, I want to go to your place when the zombie apocalypse happens.
2: I guess so.
1: Okay, we'll be safe there. But Hannah, what do you have a ton of tucked away just in case?
2: There's so much. But I think the one thing that I always laugh at is how big our bin of batteries is, which I think it
1: smart.
2: Is like that thing of when you walk past them at the store, you're like, oh, I should grab some of these just in case.
1: Because
2: I can't remember, do we have AAA? Do we have AA? Do we need these massive D batteries? Like,
1: and I can't remember the last time I used a D battery.
2: I know, but it comes up, and then when you don't have one, you panic, and it's such a hassle to go get them. So we just have an absurd amount of batteries. And I never regret it.
1: No, that's right. That's right.
2: This never regret it.
1: That is a win. Mm-hmm. What is yours? Call or text 800-609-1049. At our house, we have a bunch of those 25-year dehydrated food meals.
2: You are ready for the zombie apocalypse.
1: Right, so I'll take the food to whoever's storing the ammunition. We are going to have, like, we'll be set.
2: Well, if the power goes out and you need batteries, I've got you covered.
1: Okay, so this is a three-person. We have three families. We've started the compound. What do you have an absurd amount of, just in case? You can call or text and join the conversation.
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16: Heat advisory is in effect into the early evening hours. Partly sunny today with scattered afternoon storms. Highs in the lower 90s. It will feel like 100 degrees with a light southwest wind. Cloudy tonight with scattered showers and storms. Lows in the lower 70s. Partly sunny with scattered storms. Possible Sunday. I'm meteorologist Matthew Harding on Uplifting and Encouraging the River.
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0: prayer.
1: We're Josh and Hannah. It's the River Morning Show. Mine is food. Hannah's is batteries. And now it's about time to find out what yours is. What do you have an absurd amount of? 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And Hannah, a bunch of people went to the River Morning Show Facebook group and outed themselves.
2: Yes.
1: So who said what?
2: I love what Luann said because I feel like so many people relate to this. Gift bags.
1: Yeah.
2: You just pile them up and you have one for every occasion. But it's great.
1: It's amazing. If you've got that box of bags and you have an impromptu or even like, we've known about this forever. You want to wrap this gift? No.
2: No.
1: Put it in the bag.
2: And it's great when you bring a Christmas bag to a birthday party. It's fantastic.
1: We've done it.
2: I know. Alan said he has a ton of mac and cheese for the kiddos.
1: Ah.
2: He said, I don't enjoy cleaning up a mess after cooking, so it's a win-win. It's easy.
1: Perfect.
2: And I love mac and cheese, so Alan, let's go. Sharon is so Ohio, loving this. She has an excessive stock of Longaberger baskets.
1: Where do you store those?
2: I don't know.
1: They don't exactly stack well.
2: And you need to go to the basket building and go take a picture in front of it with all your baskets.
1: Build a pyramid of your baskets.
2: Yes. Margie said she has a ton of toilet paper. She has a ton of books.
1: Yeah.
2: This is the one that gets me. And a bunch of crustless PB&J sandwiches.
1: Is that
2: like the Uncrustables?
1: Yes, right. So you eat all the Uncrustables.
2: Yeah.
1: You need the toilet paper. Uh-huh. And you have the books while you're sitting there. I see what she did.
2: She's built a whole experience.
1: Amazing.
2: And then Sweet Tim, Tim, I don't know if we have the same palate at all. He has an excessive amount of sardines and tuna.
1: That's a
2: stinky pantry or fridge. Where do you even keep those?
1: I don't know.
2: I'm not sure.
1: There was one time one of my kids opened up a can of tuna and were like, they decided against it and they put it in a plastic bag and back in the pantry.
2: Oh, no.
1: We had an excessive amount of odor that day.
2: Oh, no. And also, I want to know, Tim, are you part penguin?
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1: 250 years strong can do that. Happy 4th of July weekend.
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1: News that'll make you go,
2: Wait, what?
0: Yeah, let's see, I gotta stop that and I gotta start. I gotta start this.
3: Ba ba ba ba ba na na. Mm-hmm. Ba ba ba ba ba na na na na.
4: Anything, the minions.
0: Anything you can do, these people can try to do better or something.
4: Okay.
0: There is an official, real minion singing competition.
4: What?
0: Minion singing competition.
4: What?
0: Yeah,
4: what?
0: where they get up and they're like dressed to the nines. It's almost like it looks like a stage production.
4: Oh.
0: They're not dressed like minions. They're wearing formal gowns.
4: Like ball gowns?
0: They look beautiful.
4: Okay.
0: And they're singing like minions. Ladies and gentlemen.
4: Stop it.
0: I would like to present to you our winner.
4: No.
0: So good.
4: And this is just a human woman, lady.
0: You'd never guess. Never. She's not wearing overalls or anything. Like. I mean, it just goes on.
4: I will never hear this song the same again.
0: I know.
4: Oh my goodness.
0: Hey, here's the thing. Like, I brought a banana to work today for lunch. Like, does that count?
4: No.
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0: If I look on the calendar, I was told there would be no math, but I think we are 4 weeks away from Rock the Lake. 12th year in a row for this incredible show, and this year with Megan Woods, John Reddick, and Torrin Wells. 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
4: Hey guys, Phil Wickham here. 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
3: Those are all artists you're going to hear from on today's River Music Team Top 20, as this weekend we are celebrating America's 250th. I'm Haley, and I'm so glad to have you here for all of the best songs on the river in one place, as decided by the River Music Team. And kicking things off today is an artist that you're going to get to see live in concert at Rock the Lake on August 1st. It is a free concert from the river. 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

0: Barrett is back on the River Music Team Top 20 today. At number 19, I've Got a Fire. That's the name of the song and also the name of the tour that he is going to be bringing through Columbus this November 13th. Tickets are on sale now. Coming up next, it's a song that's up one spot today. One to remind you that God still sees you.
1: Number 18.
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0: River Music Team Top 20. Before that, at number 17, a song making its debut on the countdown today, Tasha Layton, Meet Me in the Valley. My name's Haley, and I'm so thankful to have you here on this 4th of July weekend. Hope you are having so much fun, beating the heat, eating lots of hot dogs, watching some fireworks, all the fun things. We've got so much great music still in store on this countdown for you today, including some patriotic throwbacks from Natalie Grant and Jump 5. New music, aka the future hit from Emerson Day, that is going to get you pumped. And in the artist spotlight with back-to-back songs, it is the brotherly duo known as Band Reeves. Excited for you to hear more from them. I think you're going to love it. So thanks for being here. Stick around. More music on the way in 5 minutes.
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17: 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I'm Josh from the River Morning Show. 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
11: The River Weather.
15: Heat advisory is in effect into the early evening hours. Partly sunny today with scattered afternoon storms. Highs in the lower 90s, it will feel like 100 degrees with a light southwest wind. Cloudy tonight with scattered showers and storms, lows in the lower 70s. Partly sunny with scattered storms, possible Sunday. I'm meteorologist Matthew Harding on Uplifting and Encouraging the River.
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1: Because we are celebrating America's 250th this weekend, got some patriotic themed throwbacks for you, starting with this one from the teen pop group that was popular in the early 2000s. Jump 5 is bringing this first throwback. Now, their first album came out in 2001, and this song was not originally on it, but it came out right before 9/11 happened. So shortly after, they re-released their album with the cover of Lee Greenwood's God Bless the USA. And when they did that, a part of the sales were donated to families affected by the tragedy. So for your first River Music Team Top 20 Throwback on this 4th of July weekend, it's Jump 5.

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1: That became a fast favorite of the River Music team. The Author from Brandon Lake and Nick Jonas. Number 14 today. It's a fast favorite of mine, too. I'm Haley. Glad you're here. For number 13 from Ohio's own Matt Hammett.
2: Number 13.
1: 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Days

0: Number 12, Andrew Rip, I'd Do It Again. This weekend on the River Music Team Top 20, celebrating America's 250th. But every weekend on this countdown, we get to celebrate the best of the best songs on the river. 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It's in the name. 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I'm Haley, and we are keeping the music coming. 5 minutes away, number 11.
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2: Hey, this is Brant, and summer is supposed to be a season of laughter. Kids running through sprinklers and riding bikes and stuff, but for many kids born with treatable disabilities, summer is just another season of suffering, honestly. A little girl with twisted legs just watches from the sidelines because she can't run, or a boy with severely deformed hands hides him from others because he's tired of the stares and the shame and the ridicule. 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
1: It only seems right that on 4th of July weekend, we got two All-American guys in the River Music Team Top 20 Artist Spotlight with back-to-back songs. I'm talking about Cody and Jeremy, the brothers known as Band Reeves. These guys, they're from Texas. They literally do construction as their full-time job. Still, right now. They're artists, they make music, but they do construction together. And they just kind of bring that country sound with lyrics that are all about Jesus. And you get to experience Band Reeves live at a live music festival this year. 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So again, you can get tickets and info for a live music festival at riverradio.com. 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Just good to know if you like what you hear right now from Band Reeves on the River Music Team Top 20. First up, a song that hopefully you recognize from the River. Band Reeves, Outrun.

0: Band Reeves is in the River Music Team Top 20 Artist Spotlight with back-to-back songs. They are brothers from Texas who do construction. They are dads. Between their two families, they've got 10 kids, and they are making music all about Jesus. Right now, for their second song, I get to share with you a new one. You haven't heard this on the river before. And to tell you more about If I Didn't Have You from Band Reeves, it's Jeremy.
1: One day, Cody and I were having a conversation about, man, how different would our lives look if it were not for Jesus stepping in and changing everything. And you know, it reminded us of Matthew chapter 7, where there's two houses that were built. One was on the sand and one was on the rock. And this storm blows in and hits both houses, but the one that was on the sand collapsed. And there was a point in my life where I was building mine on the sand, and it didn't take very long for me to figure out that things were going to quickly fall apart. But it makes me so thankful that Jesus was willing to step into any mess, into any storm, and give us a firm foundation that we can build our lives on. So we just wanted to write a song just thanking the Lord that He loved us enough to step in and be the change that we needed. Thanks for listening.

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1: My favorite 4th of July memory would be growing up in a little cul-de-sac in Tennessee. We had the craziest fireworks shows. Our whole neighborhood would come out. And there was a few times where I may have almost lost a few fingers, but God kept me safe and I am still playing music because of it. So y'all stay safe out there and have a happy 4th of July.
2: Yes, please. Don't become a 4th of July statistic. I'm Haley. That's Caleb and John coming in at number 10. You can see them in concert over Labor Day weekend this year. They're coming to West Liberty. You can get more info at riverradio.com about that. We're only halfway through the countdown. Still this hour hearing a future hit. That's some new music from Emerson.

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1: Natalie Grant is one of my favorite voices in Christian music, and she's gotten to perform the Star Spangled Banner on several big stages. But back in 2002, she recorded it as part of a compilation album called The Best of America. She was featured alongside artists like Leanne Rimes, Tim McGraw, and Jody Messina, plus Christian artists like Plus One, Michael English, and Selah, with her rendition of The Star-Spangled Banner.

0: That's our Columbus, Ohio guy, Seth Schleter, up from number 13 to number 7 with Valley of Worship. Seth is coming in concert to the Franklin County Fair July 23rd. I love this because it's all the fun of the fair, you know, the food, the rides, the games, the animals. 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Again, the Franklin County Fair on July 23rd. Ohio's own Seth Schleter going to be live in concert. Thanks for being here. It's the River Music Team Top 20. So happy to be counting down with you on this 4th of July weekend. I'm Haley. We got more music coming, including number 6. And then your top 5. That's just a couple minutes away. The
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6: Heat advisory is in effect into the early evening hours. Partly sunny today with scattered afternoon storms. Highs in the lower 90s. It will feel like 100 degrees with a light southwest wind. Cloudy tonight with scattered showers and storms. Lows in the lower 70s. Partly sunny with scattered storms. Possible Sunday. I'm meteorologist Matthew Harding on Uplifting and Encouraging the River.
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0: Natalie Lane, The Long Way on the River Music Team Top 20. That one is moving on up. And I saw on Natalie's Instagram, she is teasing that new music is coming soon. I'm very excited about that. I'm Haley. This is the River Music Team Top 20. And whether you are just joining in or you've been here all the way from the top of the countdown, thank you. You are really what makes this countdown what it is. River Music Team. It's right in the name. It's all about you weighing in and listening in. So always glad to be on the journey with you. We are getting so close to the top of the countdown, and we're about to jump in to the top five. So this song is really cool because it's more than a song. It's really a prayer.
1: Number five.
0: From Mercy Me, Make It Well.
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0: That song is not giving up its spot. Week number four for Wait For Me from Zach Williams and Ben Fuller in the number four spot. And it's time to get excited because when we're counting down on the River Music Team Top 20, you know what comes after four? You might think, obviously, Haley, it's number three. But no, no, no. Here on the countdown, before we get to number three, we pause for some new music, what we call a future hit. Because it's not claiming a spot on the countdown yet, but believing that it could one day. Because you might love it. It might be your next favorite song. I can tell you the River Music Team loved her last one. So we'll see how we feel about this one. It's new music from Emerson Day. The song is called No Smoke, and it rocks. Christian rock is having such a moment right now, and Emerson Day is part of that. So I'm excited for you to hear this. But first, here she is to tell you more about it.
1: Hey, it's Emerson Day, and my song No Smoke was inspired by the story of Shadrach, Meshach, and Abednego. They stood up to King Nebuchadnezzar even in the face of death. And because of their bold faith, they were able to go into that fiery furnace and come out completely unharmed. In scripture, it says, without even the smell of smoke on them. And today, we might not have golden statues before us, but there are idols all around in our everyday lives. No Smoke is a reminder that we only bow down to one name and the one

0: This is Cece Winans. Happy 4th of July. Hallelujah. God is good. Celebrate, celebrate, because we have Jesus in our lives. We can depend on him, and he's given us true freedom. He who the Son sets free is free indeed. Happy 4th of July.
1: Queen Cece coming in at number 3, worthy of it all on the River Music Team Top 20. This fall, Cece Winans is bringing the Come Worship Tour to the Wallstein Center in Cleveland. This is kind of a stacked lineup. It's Charity Gale, Tarian, Red Worship, and of course, Cece Winans. That is going to be so awesome, so be on the lookout for tickets for that. I'm Haley, and we're so close to finding out who's claiming that top spot today. Number 2 is coming up in 5 minutes on the River Music Team Top 20.
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1: Matthew West, good, coming in at number two. That has been the top song on the River Music Team Top 20 for the last 6 weeks. So that means there's a new number one today. My name's Haley. This is the River Music Team Top 20. I'm so glad you're here for this moment. It's always really exciting when a new song gets to claim the top spot. And truthfully, this artist is no stranger to the top of the River Music Team Top 20. The song taking the crown today is basically what happens when you take a 250-year-old hymn but make it a praise party.
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0: Number one.
1: Good from Matthew West had a good run, 6 weeks. But there's a new number one in town today. Phil Wickham and Crowder, It Really Is Amazing Grace. It really was just a matter of time, I think, before that one popped into the top spot. My name's Haley, and I'm so thankful for you listening in to the River Music Team Top 20 on this 4th of July weekend, celebrating America's 250th. Hope you're enjoying it, and hope you'll listen back in next time for a brand new countdown. I'll leave you with this 4th of July message from Mr. Number One himself, Phil Wickham.
2: Hey guys, Phil Wickham here. I love 4th of July. These three words sum it up: food, family, fireworks. Man, the three F's of the 4th of July. Does it get any better than that? Grilling burgers, hanging out with your family, watching fireworks with your kids, your loved ones. It's a beautiful time, and we remember and are thankful for our freedom in this nation. God bless you guys. Happy 4th of July. God bless America.

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0: 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The River. Your

0: Cody Carnes on Uplifting and Encouraging the River. Oh, it's been a week. Maybe it's been a week for you too, right? 4 days of work, took Monday off. It was the last, it was the trailing day of vacation. Got an extra day in there. It was nice. But you know what that's like when you come back from vacation and you sometimes think to yourself, why did I go on vacation in the first place? I just jump right back into the crazy schedule, the stress and everything that's going on. And that's exactly what the week has been like in our house. My wife Jules and I looked at each other and we were like, where has the week gone? Well, it was all catch-up work, right? Maybe you just need a breath. And today is a great day to do it. Today's a great day to grill out. Today's a great day to catch some fireworks later on tonight. And maybe you just need to catch your breath. And that's okay.
1: 1776, Christmas night. General Washington crossing the Delaware.
2: Hey, does somebody clog the toilet? 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
13: The River Weather. A heat advisory is in effect into the early evening hours. Partly sunny today with scattered afternoon storms. Highs in the lower 90s. It will feel like 100 degrees with a light southwest wind. Cloudy tonight with scattered showers and storms. Lows in the lower 70s. Partly sunny with scattered storms. Possible Sunday. I'm meteorologist Matthew Harding on Uplifting and Encouraging the River.
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0: I wrote this song in a season where I was asking myself if I was really living the life God called me to live. 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It came from the deep desire I think we all carry to stand before the Father one day and hear the words, "Well done."
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1: 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The River.

0: Jamie McDonald on the river. Thanks for listening. It just occurred to me, we are like 1 month away from Atwood Lake, Rock the Lake, and a whole lot of fun. 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Thanks to All or OAR. 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Nothing Bed and Breakfast. 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

Uplifting and encouraging the river. You may not recognize at first the name Matt Hammett, but you probably know the song Lead Me from Sanctus Real. He sang it, and now he's singing this song. This is Days God Gave.

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0: We Are Messengers Faith, Hope, Love. It's their latest one. They will play Heritage Church in Westerville this fall. 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My name is Greg. It has been hot all week long, like blistering hot. Have you loved every moment of it? John did not. He posted this earlier today. He said, "We need the old sun back. This one has taken its job too seriously."
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14: The river weather. Heat advisory is in effect into the early evening hours. Partly sunny today with scattered afternoon storms. Highs in the lower 90s. It will feel like 100 degrees with a light southwest wind. Cloudy tonight with scattered showers and storms. Lows in the lower 70s. Partly sunny with scattered storms. Possible Sunday. I'm meteorologist Matthew Harding on Uplifting and Encouraging the River.
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0: 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Or does it?
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2: We had the scariest, windiest day ever recently. My friend had a massive trampoline picked up, flipped, and landed two houses down. But he sent me another picture from that same day of his flimsy little yard sign promoting Easter services at his church, standing strong through the storm. It's Ryan from United Faith Mortgage, and recently we've worked with hundreds of radio listeners who are that little sign. With the rising costs of everything have been stormy times, causing tough credit card debt and bad monthly interest, making it hard to hold on. But we've also seen hundreds of listeners find instant relief with a cash-out refinance, cashing out some of that newfound equity their homes have grown the last 5 years to pay off that debt and even set some aside for peace of mind. If a cash-out refinance would help your situation, we are a direct lender, one of the largest faith-based mortgage companies in the U.S., and we're specifically committed to the river at United Faith Mortgage.
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Uplifting and encouraging the river. How's this one doing on the River Music Team Top 20? 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Here's It Really Is Amazing Grace, Phil Wickham, and Crowd.

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0: Seth Schleter, counting my blessings on uplifting and encouraging the River Franklin County Fair. 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Maybe you are in the car and your holiday weekend fun is Cedar Point or Kings Island. Maybe you're an amusement park person. I think my days are done because my boys are grown and out of the house, and they're not dragging me to Cedar Point and making me ride Top Thrill Dragster anymore, although it turned out to be really fun. But there is a place where it is absolutely free to get in. It is in Elliesburg, Pennsylvania. It's Nobles Amusement Resort. It's the nation's largest free admission amusement park and one of a few long-standing parks still in the hands of a single family. So if you're an amusement park person, this is definitely one to put on your list to go see this summer. The
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15: Heat advisory is in effect into the early evening hours. Partly sunny today with scattered afternoon storms. Highs in the lower 90s. It will feel like 100 degrees with a light southwest wind. Cloudy tonight with scattered showers and storms. Lows in the lower 70s. Partly sunny with scattered storms. Possible Sunday. I'm meteorologist Matthew Harding on Uplifting and Encouraging the River.
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This song is like a love letter from God to you. It's the love I have for you. This is Colton Dixon on Uplifting and Encouraging the River.

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1: See how Matthew West Good fared on the River Music Team Top 20. If you didn't catch it today, you can catch it tomorrow from noon to 2 with Haley. Maybe you have seen the previews, the trailers for Young Washington. It came out yesterday. You may recognize a face in that movie. Joel Smallbone from For King and Country plays William Fairfax in that movie. It looks really good. If you are a history buff, this is a great weekend to catch this movie. You can get showtimes just by looking online for Young Washington, and you can check that out and check out Joel Smallbone as William Fairfax, and then see him play live at the Ohio State Fair on Monday, August the 3rd.
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0: 250 years strong can do that. Happy 4th of July weekend.
1: Uplifting and encouraging. The River.

0: Josiah Queen, Dusty Bibles, on Uplifting and Encouraging the River. It is hot, and that's okay. It's July. This is the perfect time to spend some time in the pool. And from the category of, if I had unlimited funds, I would buy it just because it looks like it would be fun to have for about 10 minutes. I give you the Lazy Captain version 1. It's basically a floaty, except on the arms of the floaty, it's a lounger that you inflate, right? But on the arms, it's got joysticks, because attached to those joysticks and underneath down in the water, two little propeller motors that you could just putter around the pool. So you're generating your own breeze, which is okay. Now, it's $350, and you'd probably use it once, and after that you'd be like, okay, I'm done with it. But still, on a hot 4th of July weekend, if you're puttering around the pool in your Lazy Captain 1, it's not bad. The
1: River. 1776, Christmas night. General Washington crossing the Delaware.
2: Hey, did somebody clog the toilet? 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
1: 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November 1863, President Lincoln addresses his soldiers.
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1: Apex Pros knows furnaces. July 1908, Lieutenant Commander Robert Perry sets sail for the North Pole.
2: 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I'm going someplace cool.
1: If only Perry knew about Apex Pros. 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Plumbing, heating, cooling, and yes...
4: Hello, Apollo 13. This is Alex, the Apex Bear. 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
5: 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I'm Josh from the River Morning Show. 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
13: Heat advisory is in effect into the early evening hours. Partly sunny today with scattered afternoon storms. Highs in the lower 90s. It will feel like 100 degrees with a light southwest wind. Cloudy tonight with scattered showers and storms, lows in the lower 70s. Partly sunny with scattered storms, possible Sunday. I'm meteorologist Matthew Hardiman, uplifting and encouraging the river.
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uplifting and encouraging the river. 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

0: 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I'm Curtis, and I am the river.
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0: 12 years Rock the Lake has been going on at Old Field Beach on the beautiful and scenic Indian Lake. 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
1: And this is the story that made the song.
2: What's up, y'all? It's your boy, Bay Turner, and I would love to share a little bit about the heart behind my song, Somebody's Praying. Somebody's y'all, I wrote this song when I was at total war with myself. I was stuck in patterns that I couldn't break, and I couldn't outrun this almost dark night of the soul. And I got up one morning to write a song, and this simple image came to my mind. It was my mom on her hands and knees. The Lord was showing me that she was interceding for me. And I realized in the moment, I wasn't still standing because I was strong or capable enough or good enough. I was still standing because someone else kept praying when I stopped. So I wrote this song for the moment that you realize that you've been held up the whole time because of someone else's prayers. You were carried without ever earning it. You were loved without ever deserving it.
1: The story that made the song.
0: On the river.

0: praying.
1: Bay Turner, somebody's praying, uplifting and encouraging the river. Had the chance last week to take the grandbaby Theo to the zoo. Me and Gigi took him. We ventured out. It was a perfect day. Got to see the polar bears and everything. We did not take a shot at seeing the giraffes this time around. And then I saw this story. How in the world do you lose a giraffe? Well, that's what happened down in Texas. A giraffe named Gracie is missing in Texas, and the search is on. They've got helicopters out. They can't find this thing. There's a $5,000 reward on the table. I mean, seriously, how hard can it be to find a giraffe?
2: 1776, Christmas night. General Washington crossing the Delaware.
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2: 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President Lincoln addresses his soldiers.
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2: 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Lieutenant Commander Robert Perry sets sail for the North Pole.
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5: Hello, Apollo 13. 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
6: 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I'm Josh from the River Morning Show. 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
10: Advisories in effect into the early evening hours. Partly sunny today with scattered afternoon storms. Highs in the lower 90s. It will feel like 100 degrees with a light southwest wind. Cloudy tonight with scattered showers and storms. Lows in the lower 70s. Partly sunny with scattered storms. Possible Sunday. I'm meteorologist Matthew Harding on Uplifting and Encouraging the River.
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0: Once I found the river, I kind of stopped listening to the other music. 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

0: Matthew West, that's good. See how that does on the River Music Team Top 20 tomorrow with Haley between noon and 2. Josh and Haley, Josh from the morning show, the River Morning Show, and Haley from afternoons are heading to Egypt later on this year in November. This is the trip of a lifetime. However, if this has been something that's been rattling around in your noggin for a little while, the deadline to sign up is coming fast. You are going to see the ancient land of Egypt, including sites connected to Moses and baby Jesus. It takes off in November, but the deadline to sign up is 1 month away. August the 2nd is the deadline. 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Or does it?
1: No!
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0: 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When I'm home, it's always on all through the day, all through the night, all through the day, all through the night, all around the clock. I don't know what I'd do without it. It's such a blessing to me. I'm Connie. I am the river.
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0: Gone.
1: Phil Wickham on the river. Hey there, I'm Laura Lee. Baseball, jeans, and apple pie. Are they really American? I was reading up on this and, well, they are more European than American. The first apple pie recipes have been traced to medieval England. Those denim jeans from both Italy and France, they each had their versions for workwear. And baseball, it really did descend from England games, but our immigrants brought it to America and evolved our own rules. So that's okay, you can still take me out to the ball game. I would love some apple pie on our country's birthday today. And as for the jeans, I've retired them for now. They're just not comfortable to me. I don't know if it's too hot, too, I don't know, ill-fitting. But I will recognize that celebrating our 250th is also celebrating all the unique influences that make us what we are today.
2: 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I'm Josh from The River Morning Show. The encouragement is this. 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
12: The
0: mostly cloudy through the night with scattered showers and storms, possible lows in the lower 70s, a light west wind. Partly sunny on Sunday with scattered afternoon storms, highs in the upper 80s. Evening showers and storms, then mostly cloudy and 70 tomorrow night. I'm meteorologist Matthew Harding on Uplifting and Encouraging the River.
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2: Hey, this is Micah Tyler with the message of my new song, Perfectly. I want to be perfect. I look around at the people next to me. I look on social media and over again, I see this perfect picture of someone's life. And I think to myself, God, when other people are brave, all I see is fear in my life. And then I remember that it's God's perfect love that casts out that fear. I feel like every time that I make a turn, it is heading down another broken road when I remember that God has a perfect plan for my life. See, at the end of the day, when we throw up our hands and we confess the places that we fall short, that's when God's perfect love shows up and loves us perfectly.
1: The story that made the song.
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0: Colton Dixon, up and up, and I'm Laura Lee. Thanks for listening to The River. You know that little moment of panic when you cannot find your phone? It's become so common that it has a name. They call it nomophobia, fear of being without your phone. And they say it's the phobia of the 21st century. I get it, though. I panic if I cannot find my phone. And maybe that's a gentle reminder that we've been carrying more than just a device. We have been carrying a lot of noise, like that text thread that just, you step away, you come back 30 texts. No, I want to get out of them, but I'm always afraid that they will see Laura Lee has left the text thread. What if today you put the phone down for just a few minutes? The texts can wait, the notifications will still be there, but that quiet moment might be exactly where you notice God's peace, a real conversation, or even a smile from someone right in front of you. Sometimes the best connection happens after we disconnect.
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2: Hey, it's Holly Brand, and I'm so excited for you to hear my brand new song, I Know Somebody. I wrote this song 2 years ago after my friend Charlotte was diagnosed with cancer. And after multiple rounds of chemotherapy and surgery, Charlotte today is cancer-free. We all know somebody who is struggling and who needs to hear the message of hope that there is a God who sees them right in the middle of their struggle and who is working all things together for their good and for His glory.
1: The story that made the song.
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0: Brand. I know somebody. My name is Laura Lee. Thanks for listening to The River. Let's take a moment to appreciate one of the most overlooked inventions of all time, that little plastic table in the middle of your pizza box. It has one job, and no, that job is not to be cleaned up and repurposed as a dollhouse table, although that is a great idea, and I totally did that as a kid and maybe as an adult. The real purpose of those little tables is, well, there's a dumb moment about it, keeping the lid from gluing itself to the melted cheese. Somewhere out there is the person who looked at a pizza disaster and said, I've got an idea. Pizza, though, pizza is sounding really good right about now.
1: 1776, Christmas night. General Washington crossing the Delaware.
2: Hey, does somebody clog the toilet? I know you can hear me out there.
1: 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President Lincoln addresses his soldiers.
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1: 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July 1908. Lieutenant Commander Robert Perry sets sail for the North Pole.
2: 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I'm going someplace cool.
1: If only Perry knew about Apex Pros. Yes, at pivotal moments in our history, Apex was there. Plumbing, heating, cooling, and yes...
4: Hello, Apollo 13. 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
16: The River.
7: mostly cloudy through the night with scattered showers and storms, possible lows in the lower 70s, a light west wind. Partly sunny on Sunday with scattered afternoon storms, highs in the upper 80s. Evening showers and storms, then mostly cloudy and 70 tomorrow night. I'm meteorologist Matthew Harding on Uplifting and Encouraging the River.
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0: Seth Schlieder, Valley of Worship, uplifting and encouraging the river. My name is Laura Lee. If you've ever wondered why airplanes feel like flying refrigerators, there's actually a good reason. A cool cabin helps keep people alert and reduces the chances of feeling faint or sick, and even helps your body handle the lower oxygen levels during a flight. Funny, I'm usually too hot on the plane, but overall, I'd rather be too cold than too hot. I think it's easy if you're too cold to put more layers on, but if you're too hot, there's only so much you can take off, and yet you're still miserable. I mean, I vote too cold, and I think we were all voting for that this past week. Man, was it hot.
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0: 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I use